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2: 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Because there's no way a white Portuguese brother is making songs like this, man. Ah! 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

0: 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I wanna take you for a ride.
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